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We gon' drink drinks and take shots until we fall out like the roof on fire. Now, baby, get my booty naked, take off all your clothes and light the roof on fire. Tell him, baby, baby, baby, baby, baby, baby, baby, baby, baby, baby, I'm on fire. I tell him, baby, baby, baby, baby, baby, baby, baby, baby, baby, baby, I'm a fireball.

RMF Fitness. Czas na rozgrzewkę. Look. If you had one shot, or one opportunity to seize everything you ever wanted, one moment, would you capture it or just let it slip?

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1: Push me, and then just touch me, till I can get my satisfaction.

RMF Fitness. Czas na rozgrzewkę. We gonna ride, ride, ride, ride, ride till we fall. They say we got no future at all.

RMF Fitness. Czas na rozgrzewkę. ASAP, right up on my gut, and that's a life tag. Walk inside the booth, I just talk, I don't write raps. ASAP, right up on my gut, and that's a life tag.

a hijack. Why your deflection like he me ain't even like that? Take my newest pinky ring for an ice pack. Shorty keep on then requesting me about some Snapchat. I don't even like rats, invested into mice traps. Pull up to the trenches on my jewelry, yeah, I'm like that. I just

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Why your nigga flexing like he need, ain't even like that? Thank my newest pinky ring for an ice pack. Shorty keep on damn requesting me about some Snapchat. I don't even like rats, invested in some ice traps. Pull up to the trenches on my jewelry, yeah, I'm like that.